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2: 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You hit a ball in the gap, run. 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
14: You know, it's funny, when I think back to what the typical American dinner looked like when you and I were kids, there's usually some kind of meat featured at the center of the plate. Vegetables are there, but often thought of as a side dish. More and more, though, we are coming to realize that a plant-based diet, with little or no meat even, is going to be a healthier way to eat for just about everyone. New study out of the University of Hawaii Cancer Center found that eating a high-quality plant-rich diet that includes whole grains, vegetables, and fruits may prevent cognitive impairment even when people start that diet in their late 50s and 60s. Yeah, it's important to make sure you're getting enough protein, fats, complex carbohydrates. Just because you cut out or even cut back on meat, though, is not a license to eat whatever you want. Focus on eating whole, real foods. I'm Dr. Sanjay Gupta, helping you live a better life.
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6: A Better Life with Dr. Sanjay Gupta.
5: When we talk about how much exercise someone should get, current guidelines call for about 150 minutes of moderate intensity exercise or 75 minutes of vigorous intensity exercise every week. New study out of the UK makes a strong case for vigorous exercise if and when you can do it. Now, researchers determined that even little bursts of vigorous exercise can significantly reduce someone's risk of eight different diseases: dementia, type 2 diabetes, fatty liver disease, chronic respiratory disease, chronic kidney disease, immune-mediated inflammatory diseases, major cardiovascular events, and atrial fibrillation. We're not talking about complicated training programs here. Just work with what you can into your everyday life. If you are breathless and unable to speak in complete sentences, then you've hit the mark. I'm Dr. Sanjay Gupta, helping you live a better life.
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23: Everyone poops. It's not just the name of a classic potty training book. It's a universal truth. Even though everyone does it, almost no one wants to talk about it. Dr. Tricia Pasricha wants to change that. She's the author of a new book. It's called You've Been Pooping All Wrong. And she says there are three critical P's of pooping. The first is propulsion. Both the voluntary push you exert and the involuntary contractions that happen naturally within your body. Top line, when you feel the need to go, don't hold it. The second P is pliability, which refers to stool softness. The keys to this one are making sure you're drinking enough water and eating enough fiber. And the last P is for pelvic floor. If you can get your knees up above your waist while you're on the toilet, like on a stool or a garbage can or a stack of books even, that can make all the difference. I'm Dr. Sanjay Gupta, helping you live a better life.

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18: A better life with Dr. Sanjay Gupta.
19: When you need your body to perform, but some of your muscles are having trouble, other muscles can sometimes help compensate. This is a great thing short term, but long term it can lead to serious and even chronic aches and pains. So if you've got nagging stiffness or irritation somewhere, don't push through it. Try to figure out why it's happening and how you can correct it. Strength and conditioning specialist Dana Santa says, performing exercises at a deliberate tempo makes it easier to notice when the wrong muscles are taking over, and also gives the intended muscles a chance to engage before that compensation kicks in. Dana suggests that starting with primary movement patterns such as squatting, hinging, pushing, pulling, rotating, and core can help make compensation easiest to identify and to address. I'm Dr. Sanjay Gupta, helping you live a better life.
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15: Not all screen time is created equal, and a new study out of Sweden is helping us understand this even better. So researchers followed more than 20,000 people over nearly two decades and determined that passive screen time, like sitting on the couch and watching television, raised someone's risk of dementia. But if they did something active, like reading, puzzles, or interacting with other people, this same group of people saw their risk of dementia drop. Just like you gotta put the work in to keep your body in shape as you age, you basically have to do the same thing with your brain. A couple things I have found to help: working to learn something new every day, whatever it might be, challenging yourself in some way every day, and really importantly, staying socially active. 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Other days, maybe an email, a text, or a phone call. Just stay engaged. I'm Dr. Sanjay Gupta, helping you live a better life.
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17: If I were to ask you what makes for a good night's sleep, you'd probably say a dark, quiet room, not too many things on your mind. But every night when you go to get some Z's, how often do you really think about the temperature in your bedroom? Temperature may be one of the most underappreciated factors in sleep. That's according to the Senior Vice President of Research and Scientific Affairs at the National Sleep Foundation. We often hear about lights and screens and stress, but even modest changes in temperature and airflow can influence both how quickly you fall asleep and how deeply you stay asleep. Most experts will recommend a room temperature of 60 to 67 degrees Fahrenheit. You might also experiment with your sheets and what you actually wear to bed. Play around a bit and see what improves your sleep. You might be delightfully surprised. I'm Dr. Sanjay Gupta, helping you live a better life.

0: 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And it sounds like this.
1: 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Some men you just can't reach. So you get what we had here last week, which is the way he wants.

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1: A better life with Dr. Sanjay Gupta.
2: When you need your body to perform, but some of your muscles are having trouble, other muscles can sometimes help compensate. This is a great thing short term, but long term it can lead to serious and even chronic aches and pains. So if you've got nagging stiffness or irritation somewhere, don't push through it. Try to figure out why it's happening and how you can correct it. Strength and conditioning specialist Dana Santa says, performing exercises at a deliberate tempo makes it easier to notice when the wrong muscles are taking over, and also gives the intended muscles a chance to engage before that compensation kicks in. Dana suggests that starting with primary movement patterns such as squatting, hinging, pushing, pulling, rotating, and core can help make compensation easiest to identify and to address. I'm Dr. Sanjay Gupta, helping you live a better life.
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12: Everyone poops. It's not just the name of a classic potty training book. It's a universal truth. Even though everyone does it, almost no one wants to talk about it. Dr. Tricia Pasricha wants to change that. She's the author of a new book. It's called You've Been Pooping All Wrong. And she says there are three critical P's of pooping. The first is propulsion. Both the voluntary push you exert and the involuntary contractions that happen naturally within your body. Top line, when you feel the need to go, don't hold it. The second P is pliability, which refers to stool softness. The keys to this one are making sure you're drinking enough water and eating enough fiber. And the last P is for pelvic floor. If you can get your knees up above your waist while you're on the toilet, like on a stool or a garbage can or a stack of books even, that can make all the difference. I'm Dr. Sanjay Gupta, helping you live a better life.

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The Pike. 100.1 The Pike is Worcester's rock station. It sounds like this.

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0: 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It sounds like this.

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12: Everyone poops. It's not just the name of a classic potty training book. It's a universal truth. Even though everyone does it, almost no one wants to talk about it. Dr. Tricia Pasricha wants to change that. She's the author of a new book. It's called You've Been Pooping All Wrong. And she says there are three critical P's of pooping. The first is propulsion. Both the voluntary push you exert and the involuntary contractions that happen naturally within your body. Top line, when you feel the need to go, don't hold it. The second P is pliability, which refers to stool softness. The keys to this one are making sure you're drinking enough water and eating enough fiber. And the last P is for pelvic floor. If you can get your knees up above your waist while you're on the toilet, like on a stool or a garbage can or a stack of books even, that can make all the difference. I'm Dr. Sanjay Gupta, helping you live a better life.
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15: If I were to ask you what makes for a good night's sleep, you'd probably say a dark, quiet room, not too many things on your mind. But every night when you go to get some Z's, how often do you really think about the temperature in your bedroom? Temperature may be one of the most underappreciated factors in sleep. That's according to the Senior Vice President of Research and Scientific Affairs at the National Sleep Foundation. We often hear about lights and screens and stress, but even modest changes in temperature and airflow can influence both how quickly you fall asleep and how deeply you stay asleep. Most experts will recommend a room temperature of 60 to 67 degrees Fahrenheit. You might also experiment with your sheets and what you actually wear to bed. Play around a bit and see what improves your sleep. You might be delightfully surprised. I'm Dr. Sanjay Gupta, helping you live a better life.

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1: Good morning. Good morning. Good morning. It's one of those days where you're just going to be sweaty and there's nothing you can do about it. So try to get into the AC if you can. We could get up to 100 today. I'll tell you that right off. So good luck. Hit that splash park at lunch. Whatever it may be. It's 6:02. Thanks for tuning into the Pike on this hot one today. Next couple of days should be sweltering. Hank Stoltz will give us some updates on the weather and the heat wave we're rolling into here in Worcester. And he'll have information on all the cooling centers if you need those and stuff like that. Meanwhile, here in this beautifully air-conditioned studio, I will be performing the duties of giving away some tickets this morning. More tickets to Dirty Deeds, the AC/DC experience at Indian Ranch, July 25th. Also, more tickets to see Toto at the Leader Bank Pavilion coming up on the 21st. This morning, I will have a text keyword. Your chance to win a trip for two to the Aftershock Festival, 4-day festival. Tons of bands out in Sacramento in October, which I'm sure it'll be a little cooler. Then get that text keyword a little bit past 8 o'clock. Also, had a talk with a director, producer, writer, Anthony C. Ferrante. If you know him, then you know and you are thankful that he gave us all of the Sharknado movies. Great guy. He has a new movie out, shark-related, not Sharknado-related, and they filmed it on Cape Cod. So we'll talk about that coming up at 8:30. Play a little bit of that interview. Then you can listen on that Pike app. It's absolutely free to do that. Download it to your smartphone. Listen to us anywhere in the world where hopefully it will be a little cooler. Right now, it's Hank Stoltz. He's got our headlines.
2: Good morning. Here are the stories we are following at this hour. It's going to be a hot one today and a tomorrow. Heat advisory in effect at 11 a.m. You can check on cooling centers in your community if you need to. 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What is being described as an unexpected gust of wind led to the death of a skydiver in Orange Sunday. It appears the gust interfered with the chute of the 28-year-old Boston man, causing him to fall 30 feet. Today at 3:30, Governor Maura Healey and Boston Mayor Michelle Wu will be among the official Massachusetts delegation to officially welcome representatives from Glasgow who have traveled from Scotland with a commemorative traffic cone that gained social media fame as a symbol of the Tartan

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1: 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And yes, I'd have that chopped off.

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1: 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It's a good ride right now on 290 East from the Turnpike in Auburn to College Square, and you remain in good shape from Route 190 all the way to 495. 395 moving along without a problem, state line through Auburn. You're looking good through Uxbridge on 146 North at Lackey Dam Road. Route 20 doing fine through Grafton and Worcester, and on the Pike East, no problems so far headed to Route 9. I'm Jackie Murphy with you Right Now traffic.
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0: 100 FM The Pike, Worcester's rock station in the Stones at 624. Mick Jagger and the other Stones doing their rounds of interviews promoting their new album just came out, Foreign Tongues, which is just pretty rocking. I think they did most of it live in the studio, you could tell. It's got that real rough sound to it, and I think it's pretty good. I mean, for 80-year-old guys, it's pretty damn good. Here he is on Conan O'Brien's show, though, about one of his biggest regrets. They were friends with, obviously, the Beatles back in the day, and apparently he had a chance to meet Elvis Presley back in the day, and John Lennon from the Beatles told him it wasn't a good idea.
1: The Beatles went up to Elvis's house in Los Angeles to visit with Elvis, and I remember John telling me, yeah, you know, she'd never meet your heroes. I would never meet Elvis, Mick, if I were you. And so I didn't. I took John's advice. It was really stupid of me, really, but I mean, I would love to have met Elvis. Why I take John's advice? So put me off. So I wanted to keep my Elvis to myself, my version of Elvis. So I didn't want my version of Elvis chattered like John's was. But maybe my Elvis version would have been different.
0: Okay, first of all, spot on John Lennon impression from Mick Jagger there. That was pretty good. Secondly, yeah. I mean, what is it, every week you get a chance to meet Elvis Presley or whoever? I always say that now because I have one regret about not meeting someone, and that was Ted Williams. And it was a long time ago. It was like 20-something years ago. And I'll be completely honest, I was just too scared to meet Ted Williams. I don't know why. He was right there. I could have gone up just shaking his hand and said, hey, how you doing? But I just didn't even want to. He just didn't look like he wanted to be bothered. And the stories I heard about Ted Williams, I was like, I don't want to be that guy. So that's one of my big regrets of not being able to meet a famous person. I don't know. Did you have a chance to meet somebody famous or a celebrity or at least somebody you admired? And then you kind of didn't do it at the last minute. And do you regret it? Who do you regret not going up and at least introducing yourself to? 508-799-PIKE, 508-799-7453. Let me know. You had a chance to meet a rock star, sports star, an astronaut. You had a chance to meet Buzz Aldrin. I wouldn't hesitate there. Let me know. 508-799-PIKE, 508-799-7453. You can call or text at that number. Just interested to know. I have had the pleasure of meeting Hank Stoltz. He is a true gentleman, for sure. And he has our headlines.
2: Good morning. Here are the stories we are following at this hour. Dangerous heat and humidity today. The heat index will have it feeling over 100. Worcester has designated the Main Street Y, the library and senior center as cooling centers. Check with your community if you need relief from the heat. Maine Senator Angus King told the public that ICE agents had shot and killed a man in his car Monday. He's reported to be a 26-year-old from Columbia. King said he was informed the man had, quote, weaponized the vehicle against the immigration enforcement officer. Subsequent reporting said the man was not the target of the ICE operation. 28-year-old Boston man died Sunday afternoon when a freak, a gust of wind, interfered with his parachute. He fell 30 feet. He was skydiving at the popular Jumptown Skydiving School in Orange. Police arrived on the scene. He was rushed to the hospital where he succumbed to his injuries. Nurses back on the job at Mass General Brigham. Nurses went out on a one-day strike on Wednesday. It was the largest health care strike in state history. Watch parties today in Boston and Worcester. It's a semifinal France versus Spain match to advance to the World Cup Finals. Game time, 3 p.m. A dark horse in the home run derby comes out the winner, Jordan Walker of the St. Louis Cardinals, with 11 homers in his final round. High in the mid to upper 90s today, overnight low of 80, so we are in for an uncomfortable couple of days. Wednesday, high in the mid 90s. We could see 90 again Thursday before things begin to cool off. I'm Hank Stoltz, and you're up to date.
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4: Traveling well right now on 290 East between Kelly Square and Shrewsbury Street. You're getting a tad busier on 146 North right at the approach to 290. You're looking good on 190 through Holden and West Boylston. Route 20 is doing fine through Grafton. You're doing fine on the Turnpike eastbound so far. No issues headed to Natick. I'm Jackie Murphy with your right now traffic.
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0: Aussie 100 FM The Pike, 642. Coming up very soon, I have tickets to give away to see AC/DC, the, not AC/DC, but Dirty Deeds, the AC/DC experience, the next best thing, at Indian Ranch on the 25th of this month. So make sure you are listening for that cue to call, 508-799-PIKE, 508-799-7453. Didn't get to talk about this yesterday. Found out just before I left that actor Sam Neill has passed away. You know him. I think his most famous role is was it Dr. Alan Waters from Jurassic Park. He was the older Damien, and I think was that the third Omen movie. I may be getting that wrong. He's been in a ton of movies. He was in The Piano with Harvey Keitel, and but I, you know, personally, my favorite role from Sam Neill was Vasily Borodin, who was the second in command of Sean Connery in The Hunt for Red October.
1: And I will live in Montana. And I will marry a round American woman and raise rabbits. And she will cook them for me. And I will have a pickup truck. Or possibly even a recreational vehicle. And drive from state to state. Do they let you do that?
2: Yes.
1: No papers?
2: No papers.
0: Oh, that was such a great scene. Great scene. Too bad he dies and near the end. Oh, I'm sorry. Oh, spoiler alert for The Hunt for Red October. Like, who hasn't seen that yet? That's one of those movies to me. Is channel surfing still a thing? Do people still channel surf? I mean, I gotten rid of my cable, so I just have streaming services. So all I do is scroll now instead of channel surf. I just constantly scroll to try to decide what I'm going to watch. And then 2 hours later, I'm like, well, I'm going to bed without watching anything. That was one of those movies where if you were channel surfing and that was on, I would stop immediately. I'd drop everything, cancel appointments, you know, and I would just watch the rest of whatever, The Hunt for Red October, whatever was left for it. That was one of those movies, right, that would stop you from channel surfing, for me anyway. What are those movies to you? When you channel surfed, if you still do that, one of those movies where you're like, okay, I'm done. I'm watching the rest of this. I don't care. My wife can wait at the airport. I don't care. Let me know. 508-799-PIKE, 508-799-7453. Movies that will stop you in your tracks from getting anything done for the rest of the day that you would stop channel surfing for. Let me know.
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1: 657. Coming up very soon, sometime between 7 and 8, we'll give away some tickets to see Dirty Deeds, the AC/DC experience at Indian Ranch. Right now, though, we're talking about Sam Neill, the actor, passing away. Got that news yesterday, and, all his great movies, like obviously all the Jurassic Park movies. I said my favorite of his was as Vasily Borodin and The Hunt for Red October with Sean Connery. And I said that's one of those movies, like if I still channel surfed, I can't remember the last time I did that, I would instantly stop and just watch the rest of that movie. No matter how long into the movie it is, I would stop everything, drop everything, and just watch the rest of it. And I'm asking, what are those movies for you? If you still channel surf, I don't know if that even exists anymore. What movie would stop you in your tracks and you would just drop everything to watch? I got an Eddie Murphy fan right here. Let's see. It's like three Eddie Murphy movies in a row. It was like Coming to America, Beverly Hills Cop was another one. And what was the other one? Trading Places. Yeah, I would too. All three of those movies, if they showed those like all in a row, I'd be planted on my couch. You throw in The Golden Child into there, that'd be the Eddie Murphy Festival, the Dream Eddie Murphy Festival. I'd be stuck on my couch. You know, they'd have to call the paramedics on that one. Let me know. 508, this is fun. 508-799-PIKE. 508-799-7453. Right now, got to get our headlines in here, some real news, and we got a couple of hot ones starting today. And Hank Stoltz is going to tell us all about it.
2: Good morning. Here are the stories we are following at this hour. It's going to be a hot one today and a tomorrow. Heat advisory in effect at 11 a.m. You can check on cooling centers in your community if you need to. 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The Library, Senior Center, and YMCA on Main Street are your designated cooling centers. What is being described as an unexpected gust of wind led to the death of a skydiver in Orange Sunday. It appears the gust interfered with the chute of the 28-year-old Boston man, causing him to fall 30 feet. Today at 3:30, Governor Maura Healey and Boston Mayor Michelle Wu will be among the official Massachusetts delegation to officially welcome representatives from Glasgow who have traveled from Scotland with a commemorative traffic cone that gained social media fame as a symbol of the Tartan Army's Boston takeover during the World Cup and the strong bond formed between Scotland and Massachusetts. World Cup action today, France versus Spain in a semifinal match. You can see the game this afternoon from 3 to 5 for free at watch parties in Boston and the Worcester City Common. Jordan Walker, the Cardinals, your all-star home run derby champ. He hit 11 in his final round. Hot and humid today, high in the mid to upper 90s. No relief tonight, overnight low 80 degrees. Wednesday, high around 95. We could hit 90 Thursday before the temperature starts to drop overnight. I'm Hank Stoltz, and you're up to date.
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4: There is a three-vehicle crash in Northborough. It's on 290 West. It's blocking the two right lanes before Church Street. You're getting busier on 290 East, Kelly Square to Shrewsbury Street. Busy on 495 North from West Main Street in Hockington to the Pike. Looking pretty good on 190 at Ararat Street. 395, you've got some volume through Webster. Pike East is busy, Framingham to Weston. I'm Jackie Murphy with your right now traffic.
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0: 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Giving away some more tickets to see Dirty Deeds, the AC/DC experience at Indian Ranch on the 25th. I think we're gonna do another stupid game for that one coming up soon. 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You can use that same number to get involved in our talk this morning about movies. We're talking about the passing of Sam Neill, great actor. I said he was in The Hunt for Red October. I said that's one of those movies that would stop me from channel surfing when I did channel surf, if anyone still does that. And I just drop everything and watch the rest of the movie. That's one of those movies. We all have one or two or maybe 20 of those movies that would just make us drop everything to watch the rest of when we used to channel surf. What are those? 508-799-PIKE, 508-799-7453.
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0: Oh, yes. Yes.
1: And Stripes or Caddyshack.
0: Yeah, you're nailing all of them, right?
1: Thank you.
0: Yeah,
1: even
0: the edited version of those films, I would stop to watch. That's my whole day. Like, if I stopped watching, like, if I watched, you know, Fast Times to the End and I went to the next channel and it was Caddyshack, I'm done for the day.

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1: There is a three-vehicle crash in Northboro. It's on 290 West. It's blocking the two right lanes before Church Street. You're getting busier on 290 East, Kelly Square to Shrewsbury Street. Busy on 495 North from West Main Street in Hopkinton to the Pike. Looking pretty good on 190 at Ararat Street. 395, you've got some volume through Webster. Pike East is busy, Framingham to Weston. I'm Jackie Murphy with your Right Now traffic.
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0: 100 FM The Pike and Floyd. Coming up very soon here, listen for your cue to call to win tickets to see Dirty Deeds, the AC/DC experience at Indian Ranch on the 25th. Later on in the program, I'll have more tickets to give away to see Toto at the Leader Bank Pavilion. That's coming up on the 21st. I just found out yesterday, the Romantics are on that bill also. Oh, my holy 80s. Oh, my God. I wonder if they still have the red leather suits. So we have those to give away later on. And then coming up at 8:30, we'll check in with director, writer, producer Anthony C. Ferrante. He is the man responsible for all of the Sharknado movies. And we'll talk about the new movie he's got out coming up soon, which he filmed on Cape Cod. We'll do that around 8:30. You can ask your smart speaker to play 100 FM The Pike if you want to listen in. We've been talking about movies that would stop you from channel surfing, if anyone still does that. That would just, you would drop everything, stop channel surfing, watch the rest of that movie until the end, no matter how much time was left on it. You know, I said The Hunt for Red October was one of those. We're talking about the passing of Sam Neill. A lot of people texting and calling in some really good ones. The number again, 508-799-PIKE. 508-799-7453. Yeah.
1: Me and my wife, we went to Key West last summer, right? We were coming back on a flight, and I couldn't get my earbuds to sync up with the TV. I watched The Gladiator, and I knew every word to it with no volume.
0: Right. Nice.
1: I mean, it's fucking subtle, man. I didn't even need volume. I knew, like, everything that they were saying, man.
0: Nice.
1: All right, brother, have a good day, man.
0: That's when you know you love a movie, when you can watch the whole thing on mute and the soundtrack just goes on in your head. Is that healthy? Nah, whatever. 508-799-PIKE. Right now, let's get some headlines going here with our friend Hank Stoltz, brought to us by Colonial Ford of Marlboro, stress-free car shopping.
2: Good morning. Here are the stories we are following at this hour. Dangerous heat and humidity today. The heat index will have it feeling over 100. Worcester has designated the Main Street Y, the library, and senior center as cooling centers. Check with your community if you need relief from the heat. Maine Senator Angus King told the public that ICE agents had shot and killed a man in his car Monday. He's reported to be a 26-year-old from Columbia. King said he was informed the man had, quote, weaponized the vehicle against the immigration enforcement officer. Subsequent reporting said the man was not the target of the ICE operation. 28-year-old Boston man died Sunday afternoon when a freak, a gust of wind, interfered with his parachute. He fell 30 feet. He was skydiving at the popular Jumptown Skydiving School in Orange. Police arrived on the scene. He was rushed to the hospital where he succumbed to his injuries. Nurses back on the job at Mass General Brigham. Nurses went out on a one-day strike on Wednesday. It was the largest health care strike in state history. Watch parties today in Boston and Worcester. It's a semifinal France versus Spain match to advance to the World Cup Finals. Game time, 3 p.m. A dark horse in the home run derby comes out the winner, Jordan Walker of the St. Louis Cardinals, with 11 homers in his final round. High in the mid to upper 90s today, overnight low of 80, so we are in for an uncomfortable couple of days. Wednesday, high in the mid 90s. We could see 90 again Thursday before things begin to cool off. I'm Hank Stoltz, and you're up to date.
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4: We've got a little volume right now on 290 East between Kelly Square and Shrewsbury Street. I've got some good news on 290 West. You are still easing out from Solomon Pond Road to an earlier multi-vehicle crash before Church Street. Now clear. 495 North slow. West Main Street to the Pike. Busy on the Pike East. Route 9 to the Weston Barracks. 95 to the supermarket overpass. I'm Jackie Murphy with you right now traffic.
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100 FM The Pike, Worcester's Rock Station in Bush, 740. All right, let's give away these tickets to see Dirty Deeds, the AC/DC experience at Indian Ranch on the 25th. We're going to do my three songs again. Love playing this. People seem to like this one. So I take clips of three songs. I play them. You tell me what the songs have in common. Could be the artist. Could be something in the lyrics. Whatever it may be. Let me know, all right? First person to give me the answer to what these three songs have in common, we'll get tickets to see Dirty Deeds, all right? The number to call in, 508-799-PIKE, 508-799-7453. Here we go. It's my three songs.

0: All right, Ray Stevens.
1: Yeah.
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here we go. 100 FM The Pike. Playing my three songs here for tickets to see Dirty Deeds, the AC/DC experience over at Indian Ranch on the 25th. I have three songs. I've put three clips together. Your job in my three songs is to tell me what the three songs have in common. This is what they were today. My blood.

0: the incomparable Ray Stevens right there. So what do those three songs have in common? 508-799-PIKE. 508-799-7453. Yeah, hello.
1: Howdy.
0: Hey.
1: Yeah, is it getting naked?
0: It is nakedness. Today is National Nude Day today.
1: Oh, nice.
0: Yeah, you sound like you're naked right now talking to me.
1: Yeah, not quite.
0: Oh, not quite. You know, I'm not even going to ask what that means. let's just give you your tickets, and then you can move on your way. What is your name, sir?
1: Norman.
0: And where are you calling from, Norman?
1: From Moosup, Connecticut.
0: All right. Well, you got tickets to see Dirty Deeds, the AC/DC Experience at Indian Ranch in Webster, Mass., on the 25th.
1: Awesome.
0: Please wear clothing, Norman.
1: I'll put some thought into it.
0: All right. If you do anything for me, just be clothed, okay?
1: You bet, man.
0: You're creepy, dude. Yeah, it's National Nude Day today. Please celebrate responsibly, and a good day for it since we're going to be up around 100 degrees today. It's also National Tape Measure Day. I don't know about you, that makes me feel a little insecure having those on the same day. Here's Hank Stoltz with your headlines.
2: Good morning. Here are the stories we are following at this hour. It's going to be a hot one today and a tomorrow. Heat advisory in effect at 11 a.m. You can check on cooling centers in your community if you need to. 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The Library, Senior Center, and YMCA on Main Street are your designated cooling centers. What is being described as an unexpected gust of wind led to the death of a skydiver in Orange Sunday. It appears the gust interfered with the chute of the 28-year-old Boston man, causing him to fall 30 feet. Today at 3:30, Governor Maura Healey and Boston Mayor Michelle Wu will be among the official Massachusetts delegation to officially welcome representatives from Glasgow who have traveled from Scotland with a commemorative traffic cone that gained social media fame as a symbol of the Tartan Army's Boston takeover during the World Cup and the strong bond formed between Scotland and Massachusetts. World Cup action today, France versus Spain in a semifinal match. You can see the game this afternoon from 3 to 5 for free at watch parties in Boston and the Worcester City Common. Jordan Walker, the Cardinals, your all-star home run derby champ. He hit 11 in his final round. Hot and humid today, high in the mid to upper 90s. No relief tonight, overnight low 80 degrees. Wednesday, high around 95. We could hit 90 Thursday before the temperature starts to drop overnight. I'm Hank Stoltz, and you're up to date.
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4: Stop and go on 290 East, Hope Ave to Shrewsbury Street. Busy on 146 North, Vernon Hill to 290. You've got pockets of congestion on 495 North from 85 in Milford to the Turnpike. You're looking good on 190 through Holden and West Boylston. Your delays on the Pike East now stretch from Route 9 to the Weston Barracks and again from 95 to the supermarket overpass. I'm Jackie Murphy with your right now traffic.
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1: Stop and go on 290 East. Hope Ave to Shrewsbury Street. Busy on 146 North. Vernon Hill to 290. You've got pockets of congestion on 495 North from 85 in Milford to the Turnpike. You're looking good on 190 through Holden and West Boylston. Your delays on the Pike East now stretch from Route 9 to the Weston Barracks and again from 95 to the Supermarket Overpass. I'm Jackie Murphy with your Right Now Traffic.
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0: 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Coming up on 820 here. About 10, 15 minutes, we'll check in with director, writer, producer, Anthony C. Ferrante, the man responsible for all of the Sharknado movies. He's got a new shark movie out just in time for Shark Week. Great one for the summer, and we'll check in with him in just a little bit. So you can listen on the Pike app, absolutely free to download your smartphone. 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
1: Good morning. Here are the stories we are following at this hour. Dangerous heat and humidity today. The heat index will have it feeling over 100. Worcester has designated the Main Street Y, the library, and senior center as cooling centers. Check with your community if you need relief from the heat. Maine Senator Angus King told the public that ICE agents had shot and killed a man in his car Monday. He's reported to be a 26-year-old from Columbia. King said he was informed the man had, quote, weaponized the vehicle against the immigration enforcement officer. Subsequent reporting said the man was not the target of the ICE operation. 28-year-old Boston man died Sunday afternoon when a freak, a gust of wind, interfered with his parachute. He fell 30 feet. He was skydiving at the popular Jumptown Skydiving School in Orange. Police arrived on the scene. He was rushed to the hospital where he succumbed to his injuries. Nurses back on the job at Mass General Brigham. Nurses went out on a one-day strike on Wednesday. It was the largest health care strike in state history. Watch parties today in Boston and Worcester. It's a semifinal France versus Spain match to advance to the World Cup Finals. Game time, 3 p.m. A dark horse in the home run derby comes out the winner, Jordan Walker of the St. Louis Cardinals, with 11 homers in his final round. High in the mid to upper 90s today, overnight low of 80, so we are in for an uncomfortable couple of days. Wednesday, high in the mid 90s. We could see 90 again Thursday before things begin to cool off. I'm Hank Stoltz, and you're up to date.
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3: You're busy on 290 East, now from Hope Ave to Shrewsbury Street. You're slow on 146 North, Vernon Hill to 290. Heavy and slow on 495 North, from 85 in Milford to the Turnpike. 395 looking pretty good, passing Cudworth Road in Webster. 190 is doing fine, Mountain Street to Gold Star Boulevard. Slow on the Pike East from Route 9 to 95. Along the way, a breakdown lane crash before Route 30. I'm Jackie Murphy with your right now.
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0: 100 FM The Pike and Sublime, 833. I had a chance to talk to director, producer, writer Anthony C. Ferrante, who is the man who gave you all of the Sharknado movies. So there should be a statue of him somewhere, a bronze statue of this man, because that's just hours and hours of entertainment. Again, we're talking about movies that would stop you from channel surfing. Any of the Sharknado movies would be like that for me. He's got a new movie out, shark-related, but not Sharknado-related. So don't get confused. It's called Water Park Shark. That's exactly what it sounds like. I had a chance. He filmed it on Cape Cod. I asked him if it had any connection to the Sharknado movies.
1: No. They're two separate kind of things. Someone came to me at from a company called Narrative and said, hey, you want to do Water Park Shark? And I'm like, I'm out of the shark things. They're like, yeah, we're going to shoot it in Massachusetts. And it was also the 50th anniversary of Jaws. And it's like, how do you pass that up? And it was also such a wonderful title. And I one of the things I've always kind of wanted to do was lean more into the comedy side of things. And I said, well, if we can do Caddyshack with sharks at water park, I'm in. And that's what we did. And it was one of the funniest sets I've ever had. The cast is, I'm telling you, we have newcomers and people that have been around for a while, and every single one of them, you never get that lucky where everybody was game. Everybody was trying to make each other laugh. We had David Chokichi from Baywatch, and Matthew Damon is our lead, Chelsea Gilson. I mean, there's so many wonderful people in there. And I said it was just the silliness every day, because it's still played straight. I mean, it's a water park. There's sharks that end up there. There's lifeguards trying to stop it. But it's just a fun concept. And again, being set technically on Cape Cod, you know, we were able to kind of play a little bit on some of the tropes. And we filmed at a beach, because what I wanted to do, because we were Massachusetts and all the beaches look exactly like that opening shot of Jaws.
0: Yes,
1: we got to recreate the beach scene.
0: Yeah, I was going to ask you about that. Yeah, absolutely. Right on there.
1: We did that at just a magic hour. We analyzed the bonfire, and instead of going to the actual beach, the two characters went off and ended up at the water park. So.
0: that's so great. It's a great little tribute, right there. Where exactly were you on Cape Cod?
1: It was in the Yarmouth area. It's a place called the Wicked Raves.
0: Okay.
1: It's this little water park that they had there, and they weren't open till like June 10th. So we literally had to rush everything. Like, the script was being written, and I go, we have to start shooting by this date. And it was a marathon session, but we made it to the church, and we got to film. And the park, they were so generous in letting us have the run of the place. It's, you know, places like amusement parks and stuff like that, they get a little concerned when you go, hey, we want to have a bunch of shark deaths at your park. You know, we're like, you know, they don't want that bad juju.
0: Right.
1: But this place was just like, no, whatever you want. Yeah, we could do this, we could do that. And they let us film underneath the park and on the slides. So it was a great experience.
0: That's director Anthony C. Ferrante talking about his new movie, Water Park Shark. Not just a clever name. Streaming now everywhere. He's the guy that gave us all the Sharknado movies. We had a great conversation. I'll post the rest of that interview at pikefm.com shortly after the show.
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0: Tomorrow, the Out to Lunch Festival is on the Worcester Common Oval. Also tomorrow, AEW Wrestling Collision is at the MGM Music Hall at Fenway. On Thursday, Yachtly Crew will be at Indian Ranch in Webster. The Guess Who are at the Leader Bank Pavilion in Boston on Friday. And Weird Al Yankovic is at the TD Garden on Saturday. 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

0: 100 FM The Pike and REM coming up on 850. You got your laugh track in about 15 minutes. Got the Pike haircut in about 9:15-ish. We always do that. We try to serve up the hairiest of hair metal here on the Pike, but it's up to you. You totally rate for hairiness every weekday at that time. We were talking earlier this morning about the death of actor Sam Neill, most famously from Jurassic Park. He's been in tons and tons of movies. My favorite Sam Neill performance, Vasily Borodin, the executive officer on the Red October in The Hunt for Red October with Sean Connery. Rewatched that yesterday. Just because that's my favorite from him. But we're talking about the movies that stop you in your tracks. Like if you still channel surf, what movie will stop you from channel surfing and you'll just drop everything to watch the rest of that movie? All right, what movie is that? We got a ton of people checking in this morning. I got to tell you, Jaws, we just talked to Anthony C. Ferrante, the director for the Sharknado movies. He's got a new shark movie out called Water Park Shark. He mentioned that being kind of there's a lot of tributes to Jaws in that. Jaws came up on the text line a bunch. That's a perfect movie. And that's definitely one that I would do every time. Tombstone, this 508 texter says, absolutely. Val Kilmer's finest. Apollo 13, yeah, I definitely stop for that. This one says, any 60s, 70s Godzilla movie? Yes, any Toho Company movie. That includes Mothra and Gojira and Rodan. Yeah, all those monster movies. The 774 texter, the Spice Channel, even if it was snowy. Yes, yes. And that's why some of us are wearing glasses these days. Here's one, the Warriors, right? How can you resist? You got to stop.
1: Warriors, come out to play.
0: Bunch of people said Fast Times at Ridgemont High. We had a call about that this morning. The Town. Yeah, The Town. Absolutely. Most movies, The Town, Gone Baby Gone, The Departed. Yeah, those are all channel surf killers right there, right? I mean, especially The Town, which is one of the best buddy lines of all time.
2: 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I can't tell you what it is. You can never ask me about it later, and we're going to hurt some people. Who's Kyle going to take?
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4: Heavy and slow on 290 East. Hope Ave to Shrewsbury Street. Busy on 146 North Vernon Hill to 290. 495 North is tough. 85 in Milford to the Turnpike. On the Turnpike eastbound, you've got delays from Route 9 to 95. And that includes a crash on the left shoulder before Route 30. After that, you've got delays from 95 to the supermarket overpass. 395 looking good through Webster. I'm Jackie Murphy with you right now.
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2: There's your laugh track today from the late, great Gary Shandling. All right, we got the haircut on the way. In this heat, though, I would maybe do another layer of Aquanet to keep that going pretty high. A little more dippity-do. It's Hart right now. 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

0: Bits of delay on 495 North from 85 in Milford to the Pike. 395 moving along through Webster and Auburn. Route 20 still got some volume through Worcester. You're slow on the Turnpike eastbound from Route 9 to 95. The crash in Natick now clear. I'm Jackie Murphy with your Right Now traffic.
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1: Your ride on 290 East remains a busy one from Hope Ave to Shrewsbury Street. Slow on 146 North, Vernon Hill getting on to 290. Still pocket

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1: It's loud, it's hairy, and it's covered in Aquanet. 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

0: yeah. 100 FM The Pike, Worcester's Rock Station. Your haircut today from Whitesnake and Still of the Night. That's a full-on 10 plus right there. Several gold stars, devil horn emojis, just layers upon layers of Aquanet dippity-doo. The sleaze factor, too high to measure. My sleaze factor measurer is broken because of that song. I just give that a full-on 10. 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Oh, we're starting off with the person who hates everything, the 518 texter. 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Yeah, absolutely. David Coverdale is like the king of sleaze, yet classy about it. That's hard to explain. 508 texter here, 10 OG hairband. 774, let's effing go. 10 plus plus plus. 508 texter, if it wasn't for Connie on the Jaguar, they'd have nothing. Wasn't it Tawny? It was Tawny on the Jaguar. Maybe that was a talk to text thing. Yes, Tawny Katane on the Jaguar. They'd have nothing. Maybe so. Maybe their audience wouldn't have expanded to, as Spinal Tap put it, young, pale, teenage boys. You know, it could have been different. If they had someone like, say, Weird Al Yankovic on the hood of that car, probably wouldn't have done as well. I agree. I agree with you, Texter. This 508 Texter giving it a 2000. Yes, very nice. All right. Thank you for your ratings on the haircut every day. You can always get them in there and get a haircut request in at any time at 508-799-PIKE. 508-799-7453.
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2: You're right on 290 East. Remains a busy one from Hope Ave to Shrewsbury Street. Slow on 146 North. Vernon Hill getting on to 290. Still pockets of delay on 495 North from 85 in Milford to the Pike. 395 moving along through Webster and Auburn. Route 20 still got some volume through Worcester. You're slow on the Turnpike eastbound from Route 9 to 95. The crash in Natick now clear. I'm Jackie Murphy with you right now.
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22: A better life with Dr. Sanjay Gupta.
23: I'm feeling lucky to have my college-age kids home with me for a few weeks this summer. And one of the things I know we're going to be talking about, AI. I've started to use it more often at the hospital to get fresh takes on patient problems that I'm trying to solve. And for my girls, well, I know that they are navigating college now with these new powerful tools. Something, frankly, that you and I couldn't have even imagined when we were in school. But while it may be tempting to outsource your studying and your work to these large language models, I beg you not to. And that's because AI chatbots tend to reproduce what researchers call weird viewpoints. That's an acronym: Western, educated, industrialized, rich, and democratic. Look, AI isn't going away. And admittedly, it can be a really powerful tool. But you don't want it doing your thinking for you. I'm Dr. Sanjay Gupta, helping you live a better life.
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0: 100 FM The Pike, Green Day. My name is Mike Hsu. Thank you very much for listening today. Chuck Perks is stepping in next to start that 100-minute workday kickoff. And don't forget, Mrs. Carey will be in at 3 o'clock to bring you home, as she does every weekday. Tomorrow is Wednesday, right? It's too early in the week for me to start losing track of days. We've got Shoulda Coulda Wednesday tomorrow. And since today, tomorrow, maybe even Thursday, it could get up to about 100 degrees. Why don't we make it all about the cold for tomorrow? Songs that are cold, cold temperature-wise, cold-blooded, or cool, if they mention cool, or freezing, or ice, or anything that's the opposite of what's going on outside right now. Ah, fire! So that'll be the theme for tomorrow's Shoulda Coulda Wednesday. You can start nominating those cool songs, if you will, at 508-799-PIKE, 508-799-7453, starting at 6 a.m. And then every Shoulda Coulda Wednesday, what we do is we take two of the songs you nominate from the pile and we at 8:20, and then you vote on the one you want us to play. All right, so start getting those in at 6 a.m. Start thinking up some good ones for Shoulda Coulda Wednesday tomorrow.
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13: A Better Life with Dr. Sanjay Gupta.
14: When you need your body to perform, but some of your muscles are having trouble, other muscles can sometimes help compensate. This is a great thing short term, but long term it can lead to serious and even chronic aches and pains. So if you've got nagging stiffness or irritation somewhere, don't push through it. Try to figure out why it's happening and how you can correct it. Strength and conditioning specialist Dana Santis says, performing exercises at a deliberate tempo makes it easier to notice when the wrong muscles are taking over, and also gives the intended muscles a chance to engage before that compensation kicks in. Dana suggests that starting with primary movement patterns such as squatting, hinging, pushing, pulling, rotating, and core can help make compensation easiest to identify and to address. I'm Dr. Sanjay Gupta, helping you live a better life.
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We're in a heat wave advisory from 11 a.m. today until tomorrow night at 8 p.m. Temperature's going to be in the mid-90s today and low 90s here tomorrow. 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

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Thanks for downloading and listening on the free Pike app on your wicked smartphone. How often are you posting on social media? Not like you used to, huh? Let's discuss in 20 minutes. Yeah.

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1: Tickets. 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
14: A better life with Dr. Sanjay Gupta.
15: When you need your body to perform, but some of your muscles are having trouble, other muscles can sometimes help compensate. This is a great thing short term, but long term it can lead to serious and even chronic aches and pains. So if you've got nagging stiffness or irritation somewhere, don't push through it. Try to figure out why it's happening and how you can correct it. Strength and conditioning specialist Dana Santa says, performing exercises at a deliberate tempo makes it easier to notice when the wrong muscles are taking over, and also gives the intended muscles a chance to engage before that compensation kicks in. Dana suggests that starting with primary movement patterns such as squatting, hinging, pushing, pulling, rotating, and core can help make compensation easiest to identify and to address. I'm Dr. Sanjay Gupta, helping you live a better life.
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Another hot day on the way tomorrow with temperatures in lower 90s. That means we got to do the frozen shirt contest tomorrow at Rock the Dock at Indian Ranch in Webster. 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Yep.

0: 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Suffer from low motivation and lack of interest?
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0: Green Day, 100 FM, the Pike, Worcester's rock station. Got the on-demand lunch coming up next at noon. Well, remember when everyone used to update their statuses on social media? Have you noticed how it's taken a nosedive? A new survey from a privacy company found 55% of Americans say maintaining their social media presence now feels more like work instead of fun. More than half say they're posting less than they did 5 years ago. And many are being much more selective about what they share. The biggest reasons people are pulling back are political arguments, endless doom scrolling, and concerns about privacy. The survey also found younger adults are feeling the pressure the most, with Gen Z most likely to say social media has become exhausting. So how are you going to find out when Chuck Perks is hosting the next trivia night? Or the next karaoke night? You got to follow him on Facebook. So maybe if we do update our status one last time, it should read, gone outside, be back, maybe never. That'd be a good status update, huh? It's 100 FM The Pike.
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11: Everyone poops. It's not just the name of a classic potty training book. It's a universal truth. Even though everyone does it, almost no one wants to talk about it. Dr. Tricia Pasricha wants to change that. She's the author of a new book. It's called You've Been Pooping All Wrong. And she says there are three critical P's of pooping. The first is propulsion. Both the voluntary push you exert and the involuntary contractions that happen naturally within your body. Top line, when you feel the need to go, don't hold it. The second P is pliability, which refers to stool softness. The keys to this one are making sure you're drinking enough water and eating enough fiber. And the last P is for pelvic floor. If you can get your knees up above your waist while you're on the toilet, like on a stool or a garbage can or a stack of books even, that can make all the difference. I'm Dr. Sanjay Gupta, helping you live a better life.
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Pearl Jam, 100 FM, The Pike, Worcester's rock station. Chuck Perks. 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Here's the headline. A man pepper sprayed a family because they wouldn't pet his dog.

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0: Russ and Aerosmith to all of you out there, wherever you are. Remember, the light at the end of the tunnel may be you. Good night.
1: 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Chuck Perks, another hot one on the way today. Temperature's going to be in the mid-90s. Man, it's so hot outside, I saw a squirrel fanning his nuts. Bon Jovi on The Pike.

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17: We talk a lot here about ultra-processed foods and the many ways in which they can negatively impact your health. They've been linked to weight gain, obesity, type 2 diabetes, cardiovascular disease, even cancer. And now a new study out of UCSF found that high ultra-processed food intake was associated with something called intramuscular fat, which is exactly what it sounds like. That's fat inside your muscles, which can cause them to become weaker. Now, in this particular study, the researchers noticed more wear and tear and pain in people's knees because of weakened thigh muscles. Cutting back on ultra-processed foods isn't easy. The CDC estimates at least half the calories in our diet come from ultra-processed foods. But if you're looking to eat cleaner, cutting out sugar-sweetened beverages, that may be the best number one thing you can do to try and get started. I'm Dr. Sanjay Gupta, helping you live a better life.
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0: 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Yeah, let's get into stupid criminals in the news. You know, there are three kinds of people in the world. People who just need to pet dogs, people who don't, and this guy. A 75-year-old man in Florida, his name is Marshall Aviner. He was at a pet store last Thursday when he approached a family inside and asked the kids if they wanted to pet his dog. They ignored him, and Marshall lost it. The family tried to walk away, but Marshall started making inappropriate comments. The father confronted him, and Marshall started firing pepper spray at everyone, even the children. Cops were called and Marshall was arrested. He's facing charges of aggravated battery and child abuse. He's being held without bond. The police asked him why he flipped out. He had no explanation. Thankfully, no one was seriously hurt. And again, you just can't fix stupid.
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17: When we talk about how much exercise someone should get, current guidelines call for about 150 minutes of moderate intensity exercise or 75 minutes of vigorous intensity exercise every week. New study out of the UK makes a strong case for vigorous exercise if and when you can do it. Now, researchers determined that even little bursts of vigorous exercise can significantly reduce someone's risk of 8 different diseases: dementia, type 2 diabetes, fatty liver disease, chronic respiratory disease, chronic kidney disease, immune-mediated inflammatory diseases, major cardiovascular events, and atrial fibrillation. We're not talking about complicated training programs here. Just work with what you can into your everyday life. If you are breathless and unable to speak in complete sentences, then you've hit the mark. I'm Dr. Sanjay Gupta, helping you live a better life.
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Chuck Perks, already 88 degrees. We're looking for temperatures in the mid-90s today. It's so hot. It's so hot. 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None of them really are. It's the Pike.

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15: Everyone poops. It's not just the name of a classic potty training book. It's a universal truth. Even though everyone does it, almost no one wants to talk about it. Dr. Tricia Pasricha wants to change that. She's the author of a new book. It's called You've Been Pooping All Wrong. And she says there are three critical P's of pooping. The first is propulsion. Both the voluntary push you exert and the involuntary contractions that happen naturally within your body. Top line, when you feel the need to go, don't hold it. The second P is pliability, which refers to stool softness. The keys to this one are making sure you're drinking enough water and eating enough fiber. And the last P is for pelvic floor. If you can get your knees up above your waist while you're on the toilet, like on a stool or a garbage can or a stack of books even, that can make all the difference. I'm Dr. Sanjay Gupta, helping you live a better life.
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And the Aftershock Music Festival is happening in October out in Sacramento. Really, the only reason you'd want to go to Sacramento. It's not exactly a vacation destination. 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Here's the latest keyword, story. 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
1: Tickets. 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
12: If I were to ask you what makes for a good night's sleep, you'd probably say a dark, quiet room, not too many things on your mind. 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Temperature may be one of the most underappreciated factors in sleep. 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We often hear about lights and screens and stress, but even modest changes in temperature and airflow can influence both how quickly you fall asleep and how deeply you stay asleep. Most experts will recommend a room temperature of 60 to 67 degrees Fahrenheit. 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I'm Dr. Sanjay Gupta, helping you live a better life.
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Red Sox wrapped up the first half of the baseball season with a 9-game winning streak, and there's only one thing that can cool off a red-hot Red Sox team, and that is an All-Star break. Yes, the All-Star game is tonight. Red Sox resume play on Friday. It's The Pike.

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1: Let's go back to 1987 for The Cult, song called Little Devil off their album Electric. The song is only 2 minutes and 45 seconds, and he said, "That's all I need, baby." It's on The Pike.

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1: Tickets. Who needs tickets?
2: Here we go, honey. Let me do the talking. How much?
1: 200.
2: Seems like a bargain.
3: Tom, are those real? For one, it says Bruce Springsteen, and second, they're printed on construction paper.
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3: Ugh.
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6: A better life with Dr. Sanjay Gupta.
7: As someone who's been married nearly 25 years, I'll tell you, there's a lot of great things about having a spouse. And according to a new study out of the University of Miami Health System, marriage might even be linked to a lower risk of cancer. Why? Well, the researchers said people who are married are less likely to engage in risky behavior. They're more likely to get a nudge to go to regular preventive medicine appointments and screenings. And they have a partner to share the load of family obligations, household chores, and finances. No one is saying you should get married in the pursuit of better health. But if you are single, how can you build a strong support system to maybe get some of these same benefits? Do your own research, find out what's important, and then hold members of your squad accountable and let them hold you accountable as well. That can provide a lot of support. I'm Dr. Sanjay Gupta, helping you live a better life.
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3 days grace on 100 FM, the Pike Wister's rock station, Chuck Perks. Well, Mistress Carrie will be in here after 3 o'clock. She's got some giveaways. She's got tickets for you to win to see Styx with Chicago at the Xfinity Center July 26th. And she also has the Pike Concert Season Pass today to see Motley Crue at the Xfinity Center. She's got today's keyword after 3 o'clock. 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
9: A better life with Dr. Sanjay Gupta.
10: I'm feeling lucky to have my college-age kids home with me for a few weeks this summer. And one of the things I know we're going to be talking about, AI. I've started to use it more often at the hospital to get fresh takes on patient problems that I'm trying to solve. And for my girls, well, I know that they are navigating college now with these new powerful tools. Something, frankly, that you and I couldn't have even imagined when we were in school. But while it may be tempting to outsource your studying and your work to these large language models, I beg you not to. And that's because AI chatbots tend to reproduce what researchers call weird viewpoints. That's an acronym: Western, Educated, Industrialized, Rich, and Democratic. Look, AI isn't going away, and admittedly, it can be a really powerful tool, but you don't want it doing your thinking for you. I'm Dr. Sanjay Gupta, helping you live a better life.
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23: We talk a lot here about ultra-processed foods and the many ways in which they can negatively impact your health. They've been linked to weight gain, obesity, type 2 diabetes, cardiovascular disease, even cancer. And now a new study out of UCSF found that high ultra-processed food intake was associated with something called intramuscular fat, which is exactly what it sounds like. That's fat inside your muscles, which can cause them to become weaker. Now, in this particular study, the researchers noticed more wear and tear and pain in people's knees because of weakened thigh muscles. Cutting back on ultra-processed foods isn't easy. The CDC estimates at least half the calories in our diet come from ultra-processed foods. But if you're looking to eat cleaner, cutting out sugar-sweetened beverages, that may be the best number one thing you can do to try and get started. I'm Dr. Sanjay Gupta, helping you live a better life.
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Tom Morello announcing over the weekend the passing of his 102-year-old mom, Mary Morello, who has been a vanguard her entire life, fighting for the rights of workers through the Depression, all the way up through fighting censorship and starting the organization Parents for Rock and Rap. She was 102 years old. Just insane. Audio Slave, I Am the Highway, Worcester's Rock Station, 100 FM, The Pike, it's Mistress Carrie, John Bon Jovi, giving fans a selfie hologram AI virtual reality experience at Madison Square Garden. 9 sold out shows before Bon Jovi goes to Europe. John Bon Jovi able to sing a full show for the first time since he had his vocal cords operated on in 2022.

0: died and you just said no. I died and you watched. I died and you walked by and said no.
1: Eddie Vedder from Pearl Jam got wrapped up into the World Cup watching Team USA take on Belgium and, of course, losing in the round of 16. Semifinal action is happening right now, France versus Spain. And tomorrow at 3 o'clock, England versus Argentina. That's going to decide who's playing on Sunday at MetLife Stadium in New Jersey for the finals of the World Cup.
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14: A better life with Dr. Sanjay Gupta.
15: Everyone poops. It's not just the name of a classic potty training book. It's a universal truth. Even though everyone does it, almost no one wants to talk about it. Dr. Tricia Pasricha wants to change that. She's the author of a new book. It's called You've Been Pooping All Wrong. And she says there are three critical P's of pooping. The first is propulsion. Both the voluntary push you exert and the involuntary contractions that happen naturally within your body. Top line, when you feel the need to go, don't hold it. The second P is pliability, which refers to stool softness. The keys to this one are making sure you're drinking enough water and eating enough fiber. And the last P is for pelvic floor. If you can get your knees up above your waist while you're on the toilet, like on a stool or a garbage can or a stack of books even, that can make all the difference. I'm Dr. Sanjay Gupta, helping you live a better life.
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They're going to be at the Xfinity Center August 1st. That's Motley Crue celebrating their 45th anniversary this year. The Return of the Carnival of Sins tour has got Extreme and Tesla on that lineup. And we have got tickets all this week, all summer long. We're picking a different concert every week and giving out concert season pass tickets. And I have got Motley Crue tickets to give away. We've got them all week. Mike Shue, Chuck Perks, and I. And if you want to win Motley Crue tickets to see them at the Xfinity Center on August 1st, text STAR right now to 508-88-STAR. 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Text STAR right now to 508-88.

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October 4th, they're going to be down at the Mohegan Sun Arena, helping the arena celebrate their 30th anniversary. Those Foo Fighters tickets are already on sale. All My Life on the Pike, It's Mistress Carrie. A couple concerts got announced today. Twisted Sister with Sebastian Bach from Skid Row singing alongside Tesla. They are going to be at the Biggie coming up on October 2nd. Those tickets go on sale this Friday. And another show that just got announced today, Candlebox, going out on the road. They're going to be at the House of Blues. Candlebox tickets go on sale this Friday as well. You never know when we're going to have these tickets to give away. They're going to be at the House of Blues on October 28th. I am going to be in full Halloween prep by then. So two big shows announced today. Not only is Twisted Sister, but also Candlebox coming back to New England. These guys are going to be at the Xfinity Center in September alongside Seether, Hinder, and Hoobastank, celebrating the 25th anniversary of Break the Cycle, her Stained on the Pike.

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12: When we talk about how much exercise someone should get, current guidelines call for about 150 minutes of moderate intensity exercise or 75 minutes of vigorous intensity exercise every week. New study out of the UK makes a strong case for vigorous exercise if and when you can do it. Now, researchers determined that even little bursts of vigorous exercise can significantly reduce someone's risk of 8 different diseases: dementia, type 2 diabetes, fatty liver disease, chronic respiratory disease, chronic kidney disease, immune-mediated inflammatory diseases, major cardiovascular events, and atrial fibrillation. We're not talking about complicated training programs here. Just work with what you can into your everyday life. If you are breathless and unable to speak in complete sentences, then you've hit the mark. I'm Dr. Sanjay Gupta, helping you live a better life.

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Now. 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

Green Day making a big announcement today about their upcoming movie, Nimrods. They said, quote, waiting sucks, so hit the road early and be one of the first to catch Nimrods in theaters. 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Those early screenings are going to feature exclusive live bonus footage after the credits. The movie Nimrods premieres in theaters nationwide on August 14th. 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

0: Mistress Rock Station, 100 FM, The Pike. It's Mistress Carrie, and I am issuing you a challenge. There are a lot of things being celebrated today. I want you to find a creative way to celebrate all of them simultaneously. What things am I talking about? Today is National Grand Marnier Day, National Tape Measure Day, National Nude Day, and National Mac and Cheese Day. Just be careful if you're nude with the mac and cheese. Sometimes that cheese can get a little hot.
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2: You're on the brakes on 290 West from 190 down to East Central. Then it's better. 290 East is good passing by downtown. 190 is wide open between Worcester and Leominster and looking good on Route 2 between Leominster and Littleton. On the Pike, that's a nice ride from Westboro to Auburn and back, and you're okay to and from Rhode Island on 146. No big delays on Route 20, and looking good for now from Auburn down to Webster and back along 395. I'm Dave Gardner with your right now traffic.
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3: We've been talking about movies that would stop you from channel surfing, if anyone still does that. 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
19: I don't know about you, but my social media feeds are flooded with lotions and potions and gadgets, all promising to unlock different components of longevity. But if you log off, take a step back from all the hype, you'll find that the actual keys to a longer, healthier life are hiding in plain sight. There are four of them. Number one, nutrition. The Mediterranean diet really is the gold standard. Number two, exercise. You should be getting 150 minutes of moderate intensity exercise or 75 minutes of vigorous intensity exercise every week, plus strength training and stretching. Number three, sleep. Sleep is when your body and your brain repair themselves. You should be getting 7 to 9 hours a night. And finally, number four, often gets forgotten, socialization. It's not a bonus. It's a necessity for a healthy life, finding a sense of community, purpose, and belonging. I'm Dr. Sanjay Gupta, helping you live a better life.

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The Cranberries on the Pike, Mistress Carrie. It's another busy concert week. Tonight, Motionless in White is down at the Hartford Healthcare Amphitheater, and Weird Al is in Providence at the Providence Performing Arts Center. Tomorrow night, Weird Al is going to be at the Mohegan Sun Arena, and then on Friday, Shinedown is going to be at the Mohegan Sun Arena, and Jack White is going to be at the MGM Music Hall at Fenway. On Saturday, Muse, the Wow Signal Tour, that's going to be at the Xfinity Center. Shadows Fall is going to be at MGM Springfield. And then Weird Al, well, he is going to be at the TD Garden in Boston. Aerosmith, 100 FM, The Pike.

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It's Mistress Carrie. We thought it was going to be a lot hotter today than it's actually been, but don't let it fool you. The air quality in New England is not great. A thicker plume than expected of wildfire smoke from Canada has not only lowered the air quality, but also reduced visibility. And if you notice that the sun looked a little more orange, like in the middle of the day, it looked like it was sunrise or sunset. That's why it's haze because of the Canadian wildfires. Taking a look at the forecast this afternoon, the weather definitely not. It's 86. It was supposed to be in the 90s, but because the sun is partially covered up because of all of that thick smoke, it's actually thankfully not as hot as it was supposed to be. But taking a look at the forecast for the rest of the week, 87 the high today, 78 the low tonight, 89 and partly cloudy tomorrow, 89 and partly cloudy on Thursday, partly cloudy and 83 on Friday, and it looks like rain and 72 in the forecast coming up on Saturday.

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1: Some brake lights passing by downtown Worcester on 290 westbound. It gets slow just after 190 and gets better after East Central. 290 East is good, though, passing on by, and 190 is wide open between Worcester and Leominster. Looking good between Leominster and Littleton on Route 2, and a nice ride westbound to Auburn and back on the Pike. We're seeing no big delays on 146, the same for now along Route 20, and looking good from Auburn down to Webster on 395. I'm Dave Gardner with your Right Now Traffic.
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9: A better life with Dr. Sanjay Gupta.
10: When you need your body to perform, but some of your muscles are having trouble, other muscles can sometimes help compensate. This is a great thing short term. But long-term, it can lead to serious and even chronic aches and pains. So if you've got nagging stiffness or irritation somewhere, don't push through it. Try to figure out why it's happening and how you can correct it. Strength and conditioning specialist Dana Santa says, performing exercises at a deliberate tempo makes it easier to notice when the wrong muscles are taking over, and also gives the intended muscles a chance to engage before that compensation kicks in. Dana suggests that starting with primary movement patterns such as squatting, hinging, pushing, pulling, rotating, and core can help make compensation easiest to identify and to address. I'm Dr. Sanjay Gupta, helping you live a better life.
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1: 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Just play the game one way. You hit a ball in the gap, run. 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

If you missed him at the DCU Center in June, fear not, another chance to see Journey on the Final Frontier Tour. They're going to be at the TD Garden later this year. Don't Stop Believing on the Pike. It's Missed. Riz Carey, a big announcement coming today from Nickelback. They're releasing their 11th studio album, Everything Under the Sun, coming out on October 30th. They also announced the first single, a track called Rattle the Cage, that's going to feature guitarist John Five from Motley Crue. Chad Kroeger from Nickelback saying this album has every side of the band on it. There are songs that hit as hard as anything we've ever done, songs that take chances, songs that remind us why we've been doing this together for so long. Rattle the Cage felt like the perfect way to kick the door open. It has the energy that we've been feeding off of every night on stage, and we cannot wait for people to hear it. Guns N' Roses, Worcester's Rock Station, 100 FM, The Pike.

0: That's Magic from the Cars. It's Mistress Carrie. And oh, I've got more tickets to give away. Are you ready? All this week, I've got tickets to see Chicago and Styx on the 26th at the Xfinity Center. 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Text SORRY right now to 50888. And coming up in the 6 o'clock hour, speaking of contest, your next chance to text in and qualify for that trip for two to the Aftershock Festival.
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2: An earlier crash is being cleared in Marlboro on 495 North before 290 in the shoulder, and a breakdown clearing in Westboro, Pike eastbound after 495. Slow in Worcester on 290 West from just after 190 to just about Route 9 Belmont Street. So busy on 290 West, but the eastbound side's okay. 190 is looking pretty good, and you're all right too and from Rhode Island along 146. No backups for now between Auburn and Webster. On 395, I'm Dave Gardner with your right now traffic.
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11: You know, it's funny, when I think back to what the typical American dinner looked like when you and I were kids, there's usually some kind of meat featured at the center of the plate. Vegetables are there, but often thought of as a side dish. More and more, though, we are coming to realize that a plant-based diet, with little or no meat even, is going to be a healthier way to eat for just about everyone. New study out of the University of Hawaii Cancer Center found that eating a high-quality plant-rich diet that includes whole grains, vegetables, and fruits may prevent cognitive impairment even when people start that diet in their late 50s and 60s. Yeah, it's important to make sure you're getting enough protein, fats, complex carbohydrates. Just because you cut out or even cut back on meat, though, is not a license to eat whatever you want. Focus on eating whole, real foods. I'm Dr. Sanjay Gupta, helping you live a better life.
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Magic Man from Heart on the Pike. It's Mistress Carrie. Well, this afternoon at 3 o'clock, France and Spain were battling it out in the semifinals of the World Cup. Spain ended up beating France 2-0 and advancing to the final game, which is happening at MetLife Stadium on Sunday at 3 o'clock. Tomorrow, England versus Argentina. That game kicks off at 3 o'clock. It's Mistress Carrie, Nirvana on the Pike.

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All this week, Mike Hsu, Chuck Perks, and I are giving you more chances to text in and qualify for that trip for two to Sacramento in October to see one of the biggest rock, punk, and metal festivals in North America. I'm talking about the Aftershock Festival. 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
20: A better life with Dr. Sanjay Gupta.
21: When you need your body to perform, but some of your muscles are having trouble, other muscles can sometimes help compensate. This is a great thing short term, but long term it can lead to serious and even chronic aches and pains. So if you've got nagging stiffness or irritation somewhere, don't push through it. Try to figure out why it's happening and how you can correct it. Strength and conditioning specialist Dana Santa says, performing exercises at a deliberate tempo makes it easier to notice when the wrong muscles are taking over, and also gives the intended muscles a chance to engage before that compensation kicks in. Dana suggests that starting with primary movement patterns such as squatting, hinging, pushing, pulling, rotating, and core can help make compensation easiest to identify and to address. I'm Dr. Sanjay Gupta, helping you live a better life.
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Now. Mistress Carrie on 100 FM The

Mick Jagger said in an interview recently that John Lennon told him years ago, don't ever meet your heroes. And that is why Mick Jagger says he never met Elvis. He said, looking back at it, he wishes he had not taken John Lennon's advice. Give me shelter on the pike. It's Mistress Carrie. The elevated fire weather concerns are hitting Massachusetts. Hot temps combined with gusty winds are expected across Massachusetts, which is why the sun looks the way that it does. Smoke coming down from Canada is causing poor air quality. That's why it wasn't in the 90s today, because it's a little more hazy and cloudy than they were expecting. But that is why the sun looks so badass. It's because of the smoke coming from Canada. Tonight, mostly clear and 77 degrees. Tomorrow, partly cloudy and 89. Partly cloudy and 89 again on Thursday. Partly cloudy and 83 on Friday, with rain in the forecast coming up on Saturday and Sunday. Metallica, 100 FM, The Pike.

0: Roger Taylor answered the question, is Queen going to go back out on the road again, by saying it's a big machine to get going. He said he loves to tour, but that the question would have to be answered by Brian May from Queen as to whether or not the band is going to go back out. He said he loved working with Adam Lambert, who has a fantastic voice. Keep Yourself Alive from Queen. Wrapping up the show, it's Mistress Carrie. It's Tuesday night, which means at 8:30, I'll be live streaming on my official Facebook, Instagram, Twitch, and YouTube for a brand new episode of my weekly show, Cocktails in the War Room, and a brand new episode of the Mistress Carrie podcast coming out tomorrow, features composer Bear McCreary. Now, you might not know his name, but you know his music. He's done the score for things like Lord of the Rings, The Rings of Power, also Outlander, Godzilla, King of the Monsters, The Walking Dead, and more. He's got a new metal album coming out at the end of the month called The Singularity Eclipsis that's going to feature everybody from Slash and Duff McKagan from Guns N' Roses to Chad Smith from the Red Hot Chili Peppers, Steve Vai, Stuart Copeland from The Police, even Claudio Sanchez from Coheed and Cambria. So episode 319 of the Mistress Carrie podcast is coming out tomorrow featuring Bear McCreary. 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
13: A better life with Dr. Sanjay Gupta.
14: When you need your body to perform, but some of your muscles are having trouble, other muscles can sometimes help compensate. This is a great thing short term, but long term it can lead to serious and even chronic aches and pains. So if you've got nagging stiffness or irritation somewhere, don't push through it. Try to figure out why it's happening and how you can correct it. Strength and conditioning specialist Dana Santa says performing exercises at a deliberate tempo makes it easier to notice when the wrong muscles are taking over, and also gives the intended muscles a chance to engage before that compensation kicks in. Dana suggests that starting with primary movement patterns such as squatting, hinging, pushing, pulling, rotating, and core can help make compensation easiest to identify and to address. I'm Dr. Sanjay Gupta, helping you live a better life.
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8: A Better Life with Dr. Sanjay Gupta.
9: When you need your body to perform, but some of your muscles are having trouble, other muscles can sometimes help compensate. This is a great thing short term, but long term it can lead to serious and even chronic aches and pains. So if you've got nagging stiffness or irritation somewhere, don't push through it. Try to figure out why it's happening and how you can correct it. Strength and conditioning specialist Dana Santa says, performing exercises at a deliberate tempo makes it easier to notice when the wrong muscles are taking over, and also gives the intended muscles a chance to engage before that compensation kicks in. Dana suggests that starting with primary movement patterns such as squatting, hinging, pushing, pulling, rotating, and core can help make compensation easiest to identify and to address. I'm Dr. Sanjay Gupta, helping you live a better life.
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11: I don't know about you, but my social media feeds are flooded with lotions and potions and gadgets, all promising to unlock different components of longevity. But if you log off, take a step back from all the hype, you'll find that the actual keys to a longer, healthier life are hiding in plain sight. There are four of them. Number one, nutrition. The Mediterranean diet really is the gold standard. Number two, exercise. You should be getting 150 minutes of moderate intensity exercise or 75 minutes of vigorous intensity exercise every week, plus strength training and stretching. Number three, sleep. Sleep is when your body and your brain repair themselves. You should be getting 7 to 9 hours a night. And finally, number four often gets forgotten, socialization. It's not a bonus. It's a necessity for a healthy life, finding a sense of community, purpose, and belonging. I'm Dr. Sanjay Gupta, helping you live a better life.
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